0: 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So I went back to bed and there ain't nothing wrong with that.
1: Max Neo. Der etwas andere Sound.
2: 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I've got clinical depression 'cause my mind's in it.

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1: Das bekommst du nur hier. 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